He is indeed solo, no longer with his trio. That is John Butler and the song Going Solo here on Brookdale Public Radio. Don't Fade on Me, going a little bit deeper into Tom Petty's Wildflowers record from 1994. Hey, thanks for hanging on this Sunday evening. Stu Coogan is coming your way at 10 o'clock with Box of Blues. Here's something brand new from Panda Bear and Sonic Boom. It's called A Question of When here on 90.5 The Night.

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Remember Jeff played that song for me. That was the first time I played it. Jeff actually introduced it to me from the band called Slapdragon. He goes, well, what do you think of this song? I go, what's the name of the band? He goes, Slapdragon. I said, well, the song slaps. That is Already One here on Brookdale Public Radio. I'll be there from a good friend of the station, Ari Hest. We heard Nightjar with Turnover, U2's City of Blinding Lights from How to Dismantle an Atomic Bomb. Can't believe that album is 22 years old already. And something that is brand new before that from Panda Bear and Sonic Boom, A Question of When here on 90.5 The Night. Here's Common Blue. It's War Paint. It's 90.5 The Night, Brookdale Public Radio.

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New music from Dive, D-I-I-V. Kid is the name of that track. It's 90.5 tonight. Don't forget, Box of Blues comes your way at 10 o'clock on Sunday evening, every Sunday evening. We headed out to Colorado with Milky Chance. 1979, the classic from the Smashing Pumpkins double album, Melancholy and the Infinite Sadness, as well as Common Blue from Warpaint. It has been a heck of a year for Noah Kahan. His album, The Great Divide, has exploded. He's been on tour. Tons of people have traveled all over the country to see him. I work with one of them. Here is Doors from Noah Kahan on Brookdale Public Radio.

Slide Tackle is the name of the tune right there from Japanese Breakfast here on 90.5 tonight. We're hanging on the telephone with Blondie from that classic album Parallel Lines and Noah Gahan's new tune called Doors, all for you here on Brookdale Public Radio. We've got Box of Blues coming your way at 10 o'clock. In the meantime, I'll be spinning you some Soldies from The Sacred Souls. I also got REM on deck, Michael Kiwanuka, Jim James, and here's something from Bleachers, We Should Talk on Brookdale Public Radio.

That's Glenn Burtnick. Doesn't Mean I Love You is the name of his tune on 90.5. And a local musician, of course, Glenn Burtnick. Michael Kiwanuka was rolling before that. Tom Brennan hanging with you here for a little less than an hour. Stu Coogan comes up at 10 o'clock here on 90.5 the night with Box of Blues. Here's Jim James, Come Again. It's new music on Brookdale Public Radio.

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didn't coin the word, and I don't remember where I saw it first, but I know I didn't come up with it. The word is soldies, to best describe the type of music

that you just heard there from These Sacred Souls. There's a whole bunch of bands, most of them from California, actually, that kind of sound like old music, kind of bit of a soul going on in there. And that definitely fits the bill right there. Any Old Fool, new music from The Sacred Souls. We heard In the Air from Ah La La's, as well as Broken Social Scene. That was the tune called Only the Good I Keep. Tegan and Sarah, twin sisters from Canada, were walking with a ghost. And we heard from the lead singer of My Morning Jacket, Jim James. Before that, he had put out a solo record earlier this year called Wowed Out. Come Again started things off here on 90.5 The Night. Speaking of lead singers, this guy used to be the lead singer of the Jayhawks. It's Gary Loris. He was getting older.

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new local music for you on 90.5 tonight. That is the Ribeye Brothers. They're based out of Red Bank, so right down 520 or Newman Springs Road, depending on where you are traveling on 520. Not Today is the name of that track. What Now from Brittany Murphy. She had done some work with, when the Alabama Shakes broke up, she had done some solo work. So that one goes back to 2023. What Now is the name of that tune. The One I Love from REM's Document Record and Gary Louris, Getting Older, here on Brookdale Public Radio. Another lead singer of a band going solo. How about that? Funny how that works out. All right. Beck is up now. He was never the lead singer of a band. He was just always just himself, Beck. And that's why we love him so much. He has a new song out called Runaway. Why am I telling you all this? Well, you know.

Deep Sea Diver. That's a track called Shovel on Brookdale Public Radio. It's 90.5. The night we heard from the Smiths and Beck in there as well. All right, folks, I'm out of here. Stu Coogan is coming your way with Box of Blues at 10 o'clock. It's been my pleasure, as always, hanging out with you here on Sunday evening. No matter what you're doing, I'm glad you're doing it with me, and we're hanging out together. Dinosaur Jr. has a new album out called There Near. Here's Everything at Once. Brand new music from Dinosaur Jr. on 90.5 The Night.

That's the Wood Brothers on 90.5 The Night with the Muse. And before that, Buckets of Rain, Bob Dylan. And we have another weekend that we had a Sunday with Buckets of Rain throughout the day today. But it was pretty shiny inside the Belmar Arts Center today, because thanks to Chris Krebs and the Belmar Arts Center, Routine 6, my little combo with the Kevin Johnson and Dominic Ricci, got to play a little set in front of a nice handful of folks, and we had a really good afternoon. It was a lot of fun, and we did a few Wood Brothers tunes and Dylan too, so figured I'd start out the show that way. Hope you guys had a good afternoon, whether you were in or out of the rain. And we will take you through the next couple of hours to finish off this weekend with some great blues. We got a CD of the week coming at the top of the 11 o'clock hour, Wrath of the Blues from Ryan Blue Wrath Newman. He's a young guy from up in Connecticut, and he's got some great chops that you'll hear after 11. We also have a cool jazz spotlight coming your way in around 11:30, as we do. And right now we're going to jump back into the tunes with Fleetwood Mac and the Peter Green Days for something from Dr. Brown.

Yes, right. Tinsley Ellis on 90.5 The Night. He'll be coming up to the Vogel in November. If you haven't heard him, he's from down the Big Easy, and he plays a really sweet acoustic and electric guitar. Sit tight, Mama finished that set. Dr. Brown from Fleetwood Mac's Mr. Wonderful before that. And you got to know this before we come back with something new from Chris Stone, Kingfish Ingram.

8 p.m. Be cloudy in the morning, but hopefully clearing out a little bit later, and temperatures getting up to 71 degrees. Clear Monday night, and then a mostly Sunday sunny Tuesday with temperatures up near 71 degrees. Right now, here's Chris Stone, Kingfish Ingram. The new one is called The Chase.

0: Holding on is the problem, as Jerry Seinfeld once said. Ben Harper and Charlie Musselwhite on Brookdale Public Radio with Found the One. Undercover agent for the Blues, John Mayall with the Blues Breakers. I believe Coco Montoya was the hot guitar player in that rendition. The Devil is an Angel too. Genevieve Magnus and Christone Kingfish Ingram. His new one's called The Chase. And hopefully you will stick around because we got James Hunter 6 coming up and something from Sue Foley, too.
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0: Have some Hound Dog Teller lined up for you before we get to the 11 o'clock hour. But right now it's time for us to get Eli Paperboy Reed and Zaniah doing this one called Love You More.

0: No, I Loved Boogie, right there, Sue Foley, with a great rendition of Boogie Real Low. Junior Walker in the All-Star Classic, I'm a Roadrunner. James Hunter 6 in there with Ain't That a Trip, and Love You More, Eli Paperboy Reed, starting off our last set here on the night. We got some Hound Dog Taylor to take us into the 11 o'clock hour, but first...
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0: And don't forget, tomorrow is the last chance to catch String Bean on a Monday on the boardwalk in Asbury Park. Things are going to be moved into Palmetto as they were last week. And hopefully you can get down there and catch String Bean doing his thing one more time for the summer of 2026. Right now, the sun is shining, according to Hound Dog Taylor and the House Rockers.
2: And the little girl said, "Hound dog, do it one time for me." And she will be satisfied.

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1: Thanks for being with us on hour number two of tonight's Box of Blues. We're going to treat you to a great new CD of the week. It comes from a young guy named Ryan Bluerath Newman, who was a prodigy, picked up the guitar at 7, and by 16 he was asked on stage with John Mayall and the Blues Breakers, who we heard last hour. This guy has some great influences. He's influenced, of course, by Stevie Ray Vaughan, which you'll hear in his tunes. Mayall, Clapton, B.B. King, Jimi Hendrix. He's got all the big ones. And hopefully you enjoy what he's got going here. Got a couple of covers that he did on this new album called Wrath of the Blues. And we're going to start it with the old Albert King tune, Pretty Woman.

0: A little different, pretty cool version of the Stones' Miss You on 90.5 tonight. Ryan Newman, or Ryan Blue Wrath Newman, as he likes to be called. New album's called Wrath of the Blues, and you just heard that version of Miss You to wrap up our CD of the week. Sending one out to the Baltimore Oriole, I know, and Pretty Woman in there, too. The Albert King tune starting off the 11 o'clock hour. Quinn Sullivan coming up in the next set. Later on, we'll have your jazz spotlight. I got some Betty LeVette lined up and Howlin' Wolf, too. Keep it right here at 90.5 The Night.
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0: Well, I haven't heard much from the great Johnny Lang recently, so we're going to dip into his old tune, Wander This World, to start off this next lineup.

0: Joanne Shaw Taylor on 90.5 Brookdale Public Radio. I love the way she does that tune, Drowning in a Sea of Love. Quinn Sullivan, Crazy Into You and Wander This World. We did that with Johnny Lang. And I hope you'll stick around for the Jazz Spotlight, which is coming up right after you know this.
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0: Well, we have something from Chuck Berry's old piano player, Johnny Johnson, coming up in this lineup. Betty LeVette, too, as promised. We'll start off with our Jazz Spotlight tonight. We're going round midnight with Thelonious Monk.

Isn't it a pity? Some things take so long.

keep taking it.

0: Yeah, I think we all get that a little bit every day. Every day I have the blues. Johnny Johnson finishing off that last lineup. George Harrison's tune, Isn't It a Pity, done there by Betty LaVette. And Natalie Cole took us down Route 66. Thelonious Monk did our jazz spotlight tonight with a terrific rendition of Round Midnight. Well, we're going to close up this box of blues. But you need to know this first.
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0: Well, hopefully you got a chance to enjoy the beautiful Saturday weather we had this weekend, and we're able to find some way to enjoy, or at least put up with the rainy weather that we've had for the myriad Sundays in a row, it seems like. But we'll leave you with Howlin' Wolf here in tonight's Box of Blues. Here's a tune called You Can't Be Beat, and Megan's up next. I'll catch you tomorrow for your Monday Dose of Dead back here at 7 p.m. on Brookdale Public Radio.

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Megan O'Shea rocking and rolling with you for the next few hours. Up next, it's snack time. Can't imagine why you'd stay.

0: For over two decades, the Brookdale Haunted Theater has become an annual tradition around the state. 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

Open up the door, Jackson Pines, 90.5 The Night. We also heard Orville Peck with Too Little, Too Late, and the Kinks in there with Death of a Clown, Brookdale, Public Radio. We've got Social Distortion, Phoebe Bridgers on the way, the Black Keys now, the only one.

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Tonight by Social Distortion. That one's off of their album Born to Kill, released earlier this year. Up next, I've got another new one for you. It's Phoebe Bridgers with The Lost Boys, only here on Brookdale Public Radio.

Winter State Love Song. It's Stone Temple Pilots with another one you're only going to find on Brookdale Public Radio. We also heard Phoebe Bridgers, another fan favorite from her called The Lost Boys. Thanks for rocking out with us. Beba Doobie's up next. Sun has set.

Connection by Elastica. We also heard Del Water Gap before that. How to Live here on 90.5 The Night. In this hour alone, I've got the Lemon Twigs, My Morning Jacket, so much more you don't want to miss. Leon Bridges is taking over now. Light the way.

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Attraction Blues, it's Spin Doctors, the Lemon Twigs before that. We also heard Somewhere You Shouldn't Be, that is Brian Fallon and the Painkillers, featuring Phil Colleen of Def Leppard. Brian Fallon and the Painkillers are coming to Starland Ballroom in December. Tickets are on sale now. My Morning Jacket's up next. Love, love, love.

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That is another newer one for you here on 90.5 The Night. 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

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It's R.E.M. Billy Strings before that with Burn the Other End and 90.5 The Night, Brookdale Public Radio. 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We've got another one of those sets of music you are not going to find anywhere else. 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

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Dinosaur Jr.'s up next with several Got Away.

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Wake Me Up, Foles, Cardinals just before that. And we heard Alabama Shakes with I Feel Hope Coming. 90.5, The Night. Are you ready for another long set of music? It's Cutworms taking over. Ballad of the Texas King.

0: Artists and fans are still paying tribute to John Prine, the songwriting mailman from Maywood, Illinois, even though he never had a hit single.
1: I didn't want a hit. 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So if you don't have a hit, you got longevity.
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Luca by Suzanne Vega. Casey Musgraves also in there with Mexico Honey. 90.5 The Night, Brookdale Public Radio. We've got a little something from Slowpoke. Now, this is another newer one for you. 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
1: A little bit of love. It's Weezer taking us back just a few years to their EP Seasons, Spring. We also heard Beck with I Guess I'm Doing Fine here on 90.5 The Night. This next one is a new one, Medium Build, off of their album King of Having Fun, Home Depot.

Voices by Fatals. Also in there, The New Pornographers, taking us back just a few years, Whiteout Conditions, and we heard The Bouncing Souls with The Light. Of course, they're a local favorite based out of Asbury Park. 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And I've got more locals on the way for you. It's Red Hot Chili Peppers now, though. Black Summer.

0: This Wednesday night, Classic Rewind heads back to 1996 with Fish. That's when Billy Breathes was released, arriving on October 15th, 1996. 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On Wednesday night at 11, hear Billy Breathes exactly as released. 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

OMG, it's James Brunner, 90.5 The Night. Are you ready for another new one? Pete Yorn is up next. This is off of his album, All the Beauty, All the Time.

Wish by Jason Isbell and the 400 Unit. That one's going back a few years to their album Weather Vanes. The Who had a classic for you. See Me, Feel Me, Touch Me. 90.5 The Night. If you're looking for new tunes, make sure you join Jeff Raspy every Tuesday at 11 p.m. He's always back on the air with fresh tracks. That's a full hour of brand new music. It's a little something from Yard Act for you now. It's a new one. New Beginnings.

Sonata by Sublime, 90.5 The Night. We know you love your local music just as much as we do, and I've got another great local band for you. These guys are from Asbury Park. It's Des and the Swagmatics. Love Game.

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Summer Sun by Endearments. We also heard Show Me the Part, Hot Dress, another great Jersey-based band for you. They're from New Brunswick, and we heard 311, Amber, a fan favorite for sure. 90.5 The Night, we've got another long set of music for you. Car Seat Headrest, The Catastrophe.

0: 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That's where Fresh Tracks comes in. 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

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On the way, we've got Young the Giant, Blind Faith. 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

Sea of Joy by Blind Faith, 90.5 The Night, Brookdale Public Radio. We're going to keep you rocking and rolling. My name's Megan O'Shea, and I've got Buffalo Traffic Jam for you. Luckiest man alive. There's a...

need to never get old. Nathaniel Ratliff and the Night Sweats. We heard Ben Folds before that with Landed on 90.5 The Night. MGMT, Nola for Yanya, something from Low Cut Connie coming your way. We're jumping right back into it now with Devin Gilfillian, Black Dog Rabbit Hole.

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We also heard Life Goes On by Colony House, 90.5 The Night. I did promise you Nola for Yanya earlier. 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

Love Me Not by Grace Potter, 90.5 The Night. Thanks for rocking and rolling with us. I've got a little more girl power for you. It's Lucy Dacus, Hot and Heavy.

I'm gonna be 500 miles. That's the Proclaimers with a fan favorite. Megan O'Shea here. That's all the time I've got for you. I hope you have a wonderful day. I'll be back at midnight. It's Tyler Ball Game wrapping up my time. Live it down.

0: Life's Rich Pageant. Wonderful album from R.E.M. That is Fall on Me here at 90.5 The Night. Good morning. T.J. Bryan with you. It's 6:05. Happy Monday, the 12th of October, 2026. Also, Columbus Day in some parts. So enjoy that. If you got your day off today, a full three-day weekend, today's weather will make up for yesterday's weather. So we're going to be in good shape later on. Still chance of a couple showers early this morning, then gradual clearing. We're going to get up to 73, a little breezy out there, could be gusting up to 20 miles an hour. Tonight, clear skies down to 56, sunny 76 tomorrow, and sunny and 79 on Wednesday, and then we drop back into the 60s after that. It is 55 on the campus of Brookdale Community Radio.
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0: Today happens to be the anniversary of Pat DiNizio's birth, lead singer of the Smithereens, who was born today in 1955. And what is your favorite tune from these Jersey legends? Let us know. That is the question of the day on our Facebook page. So go check that out and add in your favorite tune from Pat DiNizio and the boys. All right, let's get things going this morning with Fontaine's DC coming around next September. They've already started announcing 2027 concert dates, and Fontaine's among them, and they will be at Forest Hill Stadium coming up in next September. So if you want to go check them out, save a couple of bucks and see if you can score tickets. This is Marianne at 90.5 The Night. Good morning.

the Weaklings. New Jersey's own. That is Running Away here on 90.5 The Night. Before that, we heard Soul Asylum and Fontaine's DC with Marianne, their latest here. Good morning. I'm TJ Bryan. So how is your Sunday? The remnants of Isaias. Boy, what a long, wet day that was. Monmouth County, we got about 3/4 of an inch of rain. Ocean County, however, ended up being leading the state, had 1.87 inches in Ocean County. So hopefully everybody in the typical flood-prone areas were okay, and hopefully at your house as well. And not too much tree damage from what I've seen and heard so far, so that's good news as well. So if that was the worst of it, great. We have another really good week ahead, though, so that'll make up for yesterday. Let's see what's going on traffic-wise. Route 35 was closed between Broad Street and Clinton Avenue because of flooding earlier. That has receded and reopened. Otherwise, we have no major issues at this point. Everything is looking good. And traffic brought to you by Mothers Against Drunk Driving at mad.org. Nicole Atkins from Jersey has a new album out. It is called Drama. And this song is Singing in the Mirror at 90.5 The Night.

That is Personal Trainer. That's the name of the band. The song is Moping here at 90.5 tonight. I have a feeling if you have a personal trainer, he is not letting moping happen at any point during your workout.

0: Pretenders, The Thin Line Between Love and Hate, and Nicole Atkins with Singing in the Mirror, all here at 90.5 The Night. Good morning, I'm TJ Bryan. It's 6:31 on this Monday. Here's what's happening. The Boys and Girls Clubs of Monmouth County have expanded its youth development services with the launch of a new preschool-age after-school program at Bradley Elementary School in Asbury Park. The program, which began last month, serves children as young as 3 years old, making it possible for the Boys and Girls Club to support young people from preschool through age 18. The addition also marks the organization's eighth program site across Monmouth County. Operating separately from BGCM's existing K-2 program at Bradley Elementary, the new site is designed to provide age-appropriate activities that support early learning, social development, and school readiness while offering families a safe and trusted after-school environment. The expansion represents the latest step in BGCM's efforts to increase access to high-quality out-of-school programming throughout the region. The organization now operates 8 locations, serving more than 1,800 young people annually in Asbury Park, Long Branch, Neptune, and Red Bank. Thompson Park Day is all set for this upcoming weekend. It will be held from 11 till 5, October 18th at Thompson Park on Newman Springs Road in the Lincroft section of Middletown. The festival is a celebration of the fall season with free activities for the day, including kids' races, entertainment, wagon rides, a petting farm, zany zombies, spider zone, and more. Once again, Thompson Park Day will offer some friendly competitions, including the dog parade and costume contest, the Scarecrow Contest, and Spooktacular Jack-O-Lantern Contest. Registration is required to be a part of those events. Everything else on site, it's free admission, so go check out monmouthcountyparks.com for more information. Weather for today, much better than yesterday. We are going to eventually clear and get a high of 73, a little breezy out there. Tonight, clear skies down to 56. Tomorrow, we warm up to 76 under sunny skies. And then Wednesday, sunny and a high near 79. It is 55 on the campus of Brookdale Community College.
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0: Today is Pat Tanizio's birthday. A Girl Like You here at 90.5 The Night from the album 11. It's our question of the day on the Facebook page in honor of Pat. What is your favorite song from the Smithereens? TJ just said Lust for Life, their cover of that, which is really good. John Woody, A Girl Like You. There you go, John. Vincent did Blood and Roses, he said. Jess, I'm guessing it's Jess who's writing this. It's Jess and Dave Weichert, a shared Facebook account, but I think it's Jess saying another one of those all of them answers. The Smithereens have been such a big part of my life, I'm not sure where to begin. Smithereens possibly are her favorite album and would love to see that get a full album show someday. Sounds good. In a Lonely Place with Suzanne Vega, Paul's choice. Strangers When We Meet from Gregory. Good stuff all around. So let us know on our Facebook page, question of the day, what is your favorite song from the Smithereens in honor of Pat Tanizio's birthday today? Traffic for this morning is looking good. It's probably going to be lighter too because of the Columbus Day holiday, so that's good news because we do have ponding still in many spots. I believe they've just reopened Route 35 in Eatontown, where they had a closure due to flooding. Otherwise, everything's looking good, and traffic brought to you by Crohn's and Colitis Foundation.
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0: Hey, that's tonight. 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

0: News Traveler at 90.5 The Night Runaround. Portugal, the man in there, also Vampire Weekend, and that set got started with Goose. Good times, end times here at 90.5 The Night. 7:07 on this Monday morning, 12th of October, 2026. It is Columbus Day. It is Indigenous Peoples Day. It is probably some other holiday I don't have listed in front of me, but whatever you're celebrating, please enjoy. So how was your weekend? Did you have fun yesterday? I had already made up my mind on Saturday that Sunday was going to be a day of cooking. It's just stay inside, enjoy the rain and the darkness, and cook. So I made some tomato basil soup, some loaded baked potato soup, all kinds of stuff. But yesterday, while I was cooking, I realized I forgot one ingredient. So let me run back out to ShopRite to get some shallots. And that's when I discovered that I left my window open when I got home on Saturday. So the driver's side window was completely open from the previous night until about, 3 o'clock in the afternoon yesterday when the wind and the rain were really picking up. Oh, that was a moist drive to the grocery store, I'll tell you that. We've got some great stuff on the way today as far as weather goes. Eventually, it will clear. We'll have sunny skies and a high of, 70. Two, I believe. Yeah. And then for tonight, mostly clear down to 56, sunny and 75 tomorrow, and then sunny 79 on Wednesday. Then we're back into the 60s, 55 here at the Jersey Shore.
1: 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On Wednesday night at 11, hear Billy Breathes exactly as released. 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
0: The Womack Sisters, a former Song of the Week. By the way, it's Monday, so we have a new Song of the Week on our website for you to download for free. It's from Maggie Rose. It's called Weekend Lover, so go grab that. A former Song of the Week that I hope you did get when that was the choice. Womack Sisters with Chauffeur here on 90.

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1: Some New Jersey music for you out of New Brunswick. That is the Mike Montre Band and Fortune Teller here at 90.5 The Night. 10cc, Dreadlock Holiday, and the Womack Sisters as well with Chauffeur. Good morning, TJ, hanging out with you on this Monday. It is pretty good on the roads right now. We have no major issues, lighter traffic than normal because of the Columbus Day holiday. So everything is moving along swimmingly at the moment. 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New stuff from Kings of Leon. New album called Oh My Beloved. 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

0: Bleachers. We should talk here at 90.5 The Night. Before that, we heard Elvis Costello's Allison and Kings of Leon, new one called My Whole World, here at 90.5 The Night. Good morning, TJ Bryan with you, 7:33. Happy Monday morning to you. Here's what's happening. The Boys and Girls Clubs of Monmouth County, known as BGCM, has expanded its youth development services with the launch of a new preschool age after school program at Bradley Elementary School in Asbury Park. The program, which began last month, serves children as young as 3 years old, making it possible for BGCM to support young people from preschool through age 18. The addition also marks the organization's eighth program site across Monmouth County. Operating separately from BGCM's existing K-2 programming at Bradley Elementary, the new site is designed to provide age-appropriate activities that support early learning, social development, and school readiness while offering families a safe and trusted after-school environment. The organization now operates 8 locations, serving more than 1,800 young people annually in Asbury Park, Long Branch, Neptune, and Red Bank. Thompson Park Day has been announced. It will be held coming up October 18th. That is this coming weekend from 11 a.m. till 5 p.m. at the facility on Newman Springs Road in Lincroft section of Middletown. The festival is a celebration of the fall season. Free activities for the day include kids races, entertainment, wagon rides, a petting farm, and more. Once again, Thompson Park Day will offer some friendly competitions. New for this year is the Dog Parade and Costume Contest. Dog Parade followed immediately afterward by the contest. The competition includes several categories, including Most Creative, Best Pet and Human Duo, and Cutest. Pre-registration for these contests is available online at monmouthcountyparks.com and guarantees you a spot. There is no rain date for this weekend's Thompson Park Day. Weather for today, it will be clearing as the day moves along. We're going to get up to a high of 73 today and then mostly clear tonight, getting down to 56, mostly sunny, 76 tomorrow, and sunny 79 on Wednesday. 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

0: I'd die for you.
1: Noah Kahan at 90.5 The Night. How are you? Good morning. It's TJ Bryan. We are English Beat in there, Badfinger as well, and Death Cab for Cutie. Where else are you going to hear all that? Nowhere. Right here. That's it. 7:50, checking the roads. We're looking good. Honestly, we've got lighter than normal traffic on the parkway, it seems, checking the cameras, probably due to the Columbus Day holiday for many people. So please enjoy the day off, if indeed you have the day off. And just be careful as you're out there. No major incidents at the moment. 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
1: The band is spelled Hovvvd, but it's pronounced Howdy, Hovvdy. Why? I don't know. This is You Will Go Far at 90.5 The Night. Good morning.

0: Genesis here at 90.5 The Night. The Lamb Lies Down on Broadway. Mr. Peter Gabriel on lead vocals there. I heard Wilco, Eration, and Howdy, You Will Go Far. All here at 90.5 The Night. Good morning. It's TJ Bryan with you. It is 8:07. Happy Monday. Columbus Day, the 12th of October, 2026. Also the birthday of Pat Denizio of the Smithereens. Our question of the day, asking what is your favorite song from the Smithereens? And I understand it's really hard to pick one. A couple people have chimed in going, no, I can't do it. Can't choose just one. Go ahead. Try it. Just try to name one. You can do that. That includes you, Dave, who said there's too many to pick. No, there's not. You can name one song. That's okay. So let us know your favorite tune from the Smithereens on our Facebook page there. Question of the day. It's 8:07, and we'll give you an update on the weather next.
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0: The Isaias remnants are pretty much gone at this point. So you'll notice not nearly as windy today. So it's going to be very, very much improved as we give way to sunshine and a high of 73. Could see some wind gusts around 20 miles an hour. For tonight, clear skies down to 56. Mostly sunny, high 76 for tomorrow. And Wednesday, sunshine could be near 79 before we drop down into the 60s for the end of the week. It is 56 on the campus of Brookdale Community College. Latest album from Echo and the Bunnymen called Apples for Isaac. What does that mean? I don't know. This is Brussels is Haunted at 90.5 The Night. Good morning.

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1: Yard Act here at 90.5 The Night. The Overload, also the B-52s of Private Idaho and Echo and the Bunnymen. Brussels is Haunted from their new album. What a great record, too. Really enjoying the sound of E. McCulloch again. It's TJ Bryan with you. 8:20 on Monday morning. One final check of your commute. It's looking good. We have no delays on the North Jersey coastline trains, apart from those associated with the construction of the Portal North Bridge, the final crossover. So 5 weeks of delays and other things with New Jersey Transit trains, so be aware of that. And traffic is brought to you by Crohn's and Colitis Foundation. Let's do The Sacred Souls. You have to say it that way because it's T-H-E-E, Sacred Souls. 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

0: bit. Tighten it up. Oh, yeah.
1: Slap
0: it to him now.
2: Kick, boy.
0: Tighten it up. Come on. Tighten up that bass.
3: Kick, kick.
0: Oh, yeah.
1: Come on, tighten up, bass. Come on.
0: Now, look here.

latest from Alabama Shakes. I Feel Hope coming at 90.5 tonight. Archie Bell and the Drells doing the Tighten Up, which kind of reminds me similar to the tune from The Sacred Souls that we heard called Any Old Fool here at 90.5 tonight. Good morning. I'm TJ Bryan. It's 8:31 on this Monday morning. Here's what's happening. Boys and Girls Clubs of Monmouth County has expanded its youth development services with the launch of a new preschool age after school program at Bradley Elementary School in Asbury Park. The program, which began last month, serves children as young as 3 years old, making it possible for BGCM to support young people from preschool through age 18. It also marks the organization's eighth site across Monmouth County. Operating separately from Boys and Girls Club of Monmouth County's existing K-2 programming at Bradley Elementary, the new site is designed to provide age-appropriate activities that support early learning, social development, and school readiness while offering families a safe and trusted after-school environment. Tumsa Park Day is upon us. It will be held from 11 till 5, October 18th at Thompson Park, which of course is at Newman Springs Road in the Lincroft section of Middletown. The festival is a celebration of the fall season with free activities for the day, including kids' races, entertainment, wagon rides, a petting farm, and more. The pie eating contest, by the way, starts at 12:30 p.m. for kids and 12:45 for adults. Pre-registration for these contests are available online at monmouthcountyparks.com and guarantees you a spot. There is no rain date set for Thompson Park Day. Weather for today, it is going to eventually show some sunshine, a little breezy, 20 miles per hour, and a high near 73. Clear tonight, getting down to 56, mostly sunny.

Sunny with a high near 76 tomorrow and sunny in 79 on Wednesday before we are back in the 60s. It's 56 on the campus of Brookdale Community College. Across the Jersey Shore, from coastal towns to cool downtowns, there's a rhythm all our own. 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Do what he said. We are over the remnants of Isaias here in the Garden State. I don't know how they fared in Tennessee, however. This is Beaches in Tennessee from Cage the Elephant.

Brookdale Public Radio.

0: One of my favorite songs to feature a line in Latin. That is U2 here at 90.5 The Night on today, the 45th anniversary of their sophomore album called October. There you go. Graham Parker before that. Passion is no ordinary word. And Cage the Elephant, Beaches in Tennessee.
1: Good Monday morning, surfers, 90.5 The Night listeners. 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Surfers, there's some waves in the water. We're in just the high, head high range. I'm getting excited. It's not looking too bad. We got wind on it. So north, northeast, depending on your spot. Coming off the high, we got a low this afternoon, just about 3 p.m. or so. There's some fun waves right now if you know the right spots. Get on it if you can. And I'm not sure what it's going to look like this afternoon, but we'll give you a heads up and a check up on the report. Jersey Shore.surfrider.org. More info. We'll catch you this afternoon with the update for the Jersey Shore chapter. Aloha.
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0: By the way, speaking of which, maybe you want to turn in Thursday night, 11 o'clock, our featured artist of the week, the Moody Blues, because Justin Hayward's birthday is Wednesday. So we'll celebrate Thursday with an hour of the Moody Blues coming your way, 11 p.m. here at 90.5 The Night. And that about does it for me, TJ Bryan. I'm out of here. As always, it's been a business-doing pleasure with you. The lovely and talented Michelle McBride coming up next for the rest of your fun-filled Monday morning. Have a lovely rest of the day. I'll see you right back here bright and early tomorrow morning at 6. American Aquarium. This is History Repeats Itself. 90.5 The Night.

That's Slater Kinney. Say it like you mean it. We had Southside Johnny and the Asbury Jukes in front of that covering Bruce for the Fever. It's Brookdale Public Radio. It's 90.5 The Night. Happy Monday, everybody. It's October 12th. Coming up, I've got for you music from Blondie, Forever King Clark, and more. Let's keep it going right now with Val Emick. It's 90.5 The Night.

That's the Gaslight Anthem with the title track off their 2010 album, American Slang. We also heard from Blondie and Dreaming, coming off of 1979's Eat to the Beat, and Val Emmick with Upright and Breathing. Now, he definitely drank the water here in Monmouth County because he's so talented. And I think, yeah, it is something in the water. Writer, singer, actor. He was awesome on 30 Rock as a cute coffee guy. And they just had, if you're a fan, they just had their reunion over at Radio City. Wish I could have gone, and I'm watching all the clips now. Really, really great stuff. And really, really great stuff still to come this hour, including this from Eels on 90.5.

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1: That's Lyme Cordiale and imposter syndrome. We also heard from Forever King Clark and So Afraid to Fall in Love. They have a show coming up later this week, I believe, and that's going to be at Twin Lights Brewery in Tinton Falls, and that is on October 17th. Also in the set, we had The Smiths, How Soon Is Now, and Eels. Starting us off with Cap in Hand, it's Birkdale Public Radio, 90.5 The Night. Here's Megasound.

0: There's always a lot of great new music to go through around here every Tuesday night, 90.5. The Night brings you fresh tracks. 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

Greg Freeman, and that is Indu. Now, that's some new stuff from Greg Freeman. I wanted to ask you, have you been checking out our social media channels? Because our intern, Alex, was talking about this song and about Greg Freeman and how he's just been turned on to that and really is loving it. Now, every Friday, Keelan and... she's our social media person. You know Keelan already. And Alex get together and they talk about some new music. It's really cool and actually really informative in a very fun way. So make sure you are checking out everything that's going on in our socials here at 90.5 The Night. Ween in there with Freedom of 76, Band of Horses and Casual Party, and Megasound starting us off with Supersize. It's Brookdale Public Radio. It's 90.5 The Night with Maggie Rose. I'll be-

Griffin House, that's just another guy. We also had Janis Joplin and me and Bobby McGee. Actually, a fantastic karaoke song because everyone knows the words, so they can't tell how badly you sing. In this case, how badly I sing. Anyway, hey everybody, Michelle McBride here with you. And I've got coming up music from Fountains of Wayne, Ari Hest, and more. Let's keep it going right now. Here's the latest from U2 on 90.5 The Night.

Tom Odell, that's Don't Let Me Go. Fountains of Wayne with a track off of 1999's Utopia Parkway. We heard Denise and you too in there with Silencio. It's Brookdale Public Radio. It's 90.5 The Night. And I'm going to keep it going right now with Panda Bear and Sonic Youth.

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out of Nashville. That's Slapdragon and Already One. They will be playing up here at Brooklyn Bowl on November 21st. Ari Heston there with Concrete Sky. We had Joe Cocker for Feeling All Right doing a cover of Traffic. Panda Bear and Sonic Boom starting us off. It's 90.5 The Night, Brookdale Public Radio. Have you checked out TJ's question? Pat Denizio of the Smithereens was born on this day in 1955. What's your favorite song from the band? You could answer at facebook.com/Brookdale Public Radio. 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

Placebo, that is Helen Keller. The Wallflowers giving us One Headlight. Now, the album that came off of, called Bringing Down the Horse, the cool thing about that, and I'm sure Dad was very proud, it surpassed the sales of any individual album by Bob Dylan, sold over 4 million copies. We also had The Dip with Doing the Thang and Beba Doobie Sun Has Set. It's 90.5 The Night. Brandon Flowers is playing us out of the hour.

Arctic Monkeys, I Ain't Quite Where I Think I Am, and Mo in there with Captain America. Hey everybody, Michelle McBride here with you, and I've got coming up this hour, Glenn Tilbrook, Tears for Fears, and more. Leon Bridges is up next. It's Brookdale Public Radio.

The National featuring Taylor Swift. That's the Alcott. Glenn Tilbrook of Squeeze with Neptune off of Transatlantic Ping Pong, his 2004 solo album. Leon Bridges starting us off with Light the Way. Leon Bridges will be local. Madison Square Garden on May 1st of next year. Tickets are on sale. It's Brookdale Public Radio. It's 90.5 The Night, and it's Beck.

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Rostam, that's back of a truck. Avett Patton in there. That's the Avett brothers and Mike Patton for Eternal Love. Tears for Fears.

with Everybody Wants to Rule the World, but the original title, if you knew, is Everybody Wants to Go to War. We also heard from Beck. It's Brookdale Public Radio. It's 90.5 The Night with Dinosaur Jr.

0: artists and fans are still paying tribute to John Prine, the songwriting mailman from Maywood, Illinois, even though he never had a hit single.
1: I didn't want a hit. To me, a hit, that's a bookmark in your career. So you're never going to be as good as that hit. So if you don't have a hit, you got longevity.
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That's from the early 80s. That's New Order and Age of Consent. Hollis Brown in there giving us Garage Days. Had Some My Morning Jacket for I'm Amazed. And Dinosaur Jr. with the latest Everything at Once. It's 90.5 The Night. It's Brookdale Public Radio. Have you checked out our events page lately? Well, you should. There's so much going on there. You could keep yourself busy until you don't want to be. That's 90.5thenight.org/events. Let's get out of the hour with Lake Street Dive on 90.5 The Night.

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1: Good afternoon. I'm TJ Bryan with your 90.5 second news update. Boys and Girls Clubs of Monmouth County has expanded its youth development services with the launch of a new preschool age after school program at Bradley Elementary School in Asbury Park. The program, which began last month, serves children as young as 3 years old, making it possible for BGCM to support young people from preschool through age 18. The addition also marks the organization's eighth program site across Monmouth County. Operating separately from BGCM's existing K through 2 programming at Bradley Elementary, the new site is designed to provide age-appropriate activities that support early learning and social development and school readiness while offering families a safe and trusted after-school environment. Thompson Park Day will be held from 11 till 5 this Sunday, October 18th at Thompson Park on Newman Springs Road in Lincroft. The festival is a celebration of the fall season. Free activities for the day include kids races, entertainment, wagon rides, a petting farm, and pie eating contests, and more. Once again, Thompson Park Day will offer some friendly competitions. New for this year is the Dog Parade and Costume Contest. Pre-registration for contests is available at MonmouthCountyParks.com and guarantees you a spot. There is no rain date scheduled for Thompson Park Day. For Brookdale Public Radio, I'm TJ Bryan.
2: Hey everybody, Michelle McBride here with you. It is our last hour of the day together, and I've got coming up Buffalo Tom, REM, and more. Let's get it moving right now. And let's get it moving locally with Asbury's own Surfing for Daisy. It's 90.5 The Night. Mm-hmm.

that's Paramore and running out of time. Did you know that Paramore has a New Jersey connection? Zach Farrow, he's a drummer and he's out of Voorhees Township. Buffalo Tom in there with Helmet. Marshall Crenshaw, there she goes again, and out of Asbury Park, surfing for Daisy, kicking off the set with Methamphetamine. It's Brookdale Public Radio, 90.5 The Night with Michigander.

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can't help but move to that one. Orville Peck and the latest Too Little Too Late. Camp giving us Lavender Girl off of Lavender Days. That was out a few years ago. R.E.M. and What's the Frequency, Kenneth? And Michigan.

0: This Wednesday night, Classic Rewind heads back to 1996 with Fish. That's when Billy Breathes was released, arriving on October 15th, 1996. And this week marks the album's 30th anniversary. More reflective and studio focused than their earlier work, Billy Breathes helped introduce Fish to a wider audience and remains one of their most critically praised albums. On Wednesday night at 11, hear Billy Breathes exactly as released. 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

The Sacred Souls, that's any old fool. We had Jeffrey Gaines covering Peter Gabriel with a live cut of In Your Eyes. That really put him on the map. And he was here over the summer. He was one of our songwriters on the beach. Nicole Atkins giving us Cry, Cry, Cry. Alice in Chains and I Stay Away off of Jar of Flies and Medium Build. Starting off the set with Home Depot. It's Brookdale Public Radio. It's 90.5 The Night, and it's time for me to go. Thanks so much, everybody, for hanging out with me today. I had a great time. I hope you did as well. Let's do it again tomorrow. I'll be here at 9 a.m., and I hope you'll join me then. I'm leaving off with Alabama Shakes on 90.5 The Night. Have a great Monday, everybody.

going back to 1977's album Asia. That's Steely Dan at 90.5 The Night, and Deacon Blues getting us into this 1 o'clock hour here at Brookdale Public Radio. I'm Carrie Nolan. I'm here until 3 o'clock, and this hour we'll hear from the Marias, from Brandi Carlile, some Max Saturn, and we'll start things off with the latest one from Queens of the Stone Age, this featuring Nikki Lane. It's Easy Street on 90.5 The Night.

That's music from Gabriels, going back to 2021 for Love and Hate in a Different Time. That was the title track to that EP. We heard David Gray before that with Please Forgive Me, and Queens of the Stone Age, along with Nikki Lane, started us off on Easy Street. And this is Brandi Carlile.

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at 90.5 The Night, Valley Lodge, with their cover of D-Generation's Too Loose. We heard the Marias before that with Hush, Sexy Boy came from Air, and Brandi Carlile, another new single from her, this one, Life on the Run. And this is Max Saturn.

0: Across the Jersey Shore, from coastal towns to cool downtowns, there's a rhythm all our own. 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

That's the latest one from Social Distortion from Born to Kill. And tonight, we heard Jamie Cullum before that, going back to 2005 for London Skies. Mountain at My Gates came from Foals and Max Saturn. Title track to the EP, it's called Move at 90.5 The Night. This is Brian Fallon and the Painkillers, and Somewhere You Shouldn't Be.

Well, the album came out about 3 years ago. That's His Golden Messenger and Shinbone at 90.5 The Night. Marlena on the Wall before that came from Suzanne Vega's 1985 self-titled album. And we are into the 2 o'clock hour on this Monday afternoon. I'm Carrie Nolan. Thanks for stopping by. This hour, we're going to hear from Tyler Ballgame, Little Steven and the Disciples of Soul, some Casey Musgraves, and this one going back to 1970 for the title track to Stage Fright. This is The Band.

0: at 90.5 The Night. Mama. And Welcome to My Blue Sky. That came out last year. Rodeo is what we heard. I'm Not Afraid came from Fruition. New music from that band. And The Band up top with the title track to 1970s Stage Fright. Let's just keep it going. This is the Mountain Goats.
1: 3 years on the local circuit. Played twice at the county fair. And the second time, Ben, our friend who worked the business, and said a guy from a label was there. There were two more like him at the next show, staring us down like hawks. And there was love in the air, and all the money was there, and we were going on tour.

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New music there from Tyler Ballgame at 90.5 The Night. Live It Down. First Aid Kit before that, going back to their Palomino album, For a Feeling That Never Came. My City Was Gone. Those are the Pretenders.

0: afternoon surfers, 90.5 The Night listeners. This is Lil Herrick with the afternoon surf report update brought to you by the Jersey Shore chapter of the Surf Rider Foundation. All right, surf alert. Yes, if you could surf, you might want to get there today. It's looking pretty fun. We're head high. I dare say a little better, but it's clean. It's semi-offshore. Wind has come around a little bit more out of the northwest. We got a bottom of the tide about 3 p.m., so incoming the rest of the afternoon. Should be really fun. Get on your board and get some waves today. 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Go get some waves, and we'll catch you tomorrow morning for the Jersey Shore chapter. Aloha.
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There's some good stuff there from Steven Wilson Jr., that track featuring Miranda Lambert. It was called Hardwired. Boomtown Rats before that, and Rat Trap, I Saw the Light, came from Little Steven and the Disciples of Soul and their 2017 album Soul Fire. And Casey Musgraves from Middle of Nowhere up top with Mexico Honey. And that about does it for me for this Monday afternoon. I'm Carrie Nolan. Thanks for stopping by. Jeff Raspy's in next. He'll have you all afternoon long and into the evening. So stick around. We got lots more music to play for you. I'll leave you with St. Paul and the Broken Bones. This is new from them. It's called Proxy. We'll see you tomorrow.

PJ Harvey here on 90.5 The Night with You Said Something. That's where I am. Maggie Rogers right before that. Starting off our Monday afternoon here at 90.5 The Night. Welcome to the working week. Jeff Raspy here with you. We've got patchy fog expected after midnight tonight. Otherwise, partly cloudy. Mid-50s. Tomorrow, patchy fog early. Otherwise, mostly sunny. Mid-70s. Tomorrow night, mostly clear. Mid-60s. Wednesday, sunny with highs around 80. 72, mostly cloudy right now in Middletown. Start off the next bit of music with this new one from Billy Strings, Burn the Other End.

That's Lady Ray, W-R-A-Y. Piece of Me, title track to an album from 3 or 4 years ago. Noah Gunderson right before that. Ledges, title track to the breakthrough album from 2014. Really looking forward to having Noah, at least the plan is to have Noah Gunderson stop by on the 19th, which is next Monday, the day before he plays the Vogel in Red Bank. And how long have Noah and I been trying to work out at a time when he could come visit, either on the way from point A to point B or when actually playing here on the Jersey Shore? About since the time Ledges came out. Yeah. Billy Strings from his new one, So Much for Goodbyes. We heard Burn the Other End. Going to New York City next. This is from a new band called Fatales, F-A-T-A-L-E-S. Fatales, as in Femme Fatale. Voices, brand new here on 90.5 The Night.

For over two decades, the Brookdale Haunted Theater has become an annual tradition around the state. So much so that it was rated the number one haunted theater in New Jersey 3 years in a row. Every October, the Brookdale Performing Arts Center transforms into an intense, immersive experience with new scares every year and terror around every corner. There are also lights on,

That's Grace Cummings from her latest album, Blood Horse, I'm Not Crazy. Strangers, right before that, from Mount Joy. Remedy, of course, from the Black Crowes. And Fatal's starting it off. Voices. Jeff Raspy here with you on a Monday afternoon. Got something new here from Slow Pulp. It's called Better Man on 90.5 The Night.

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Gorillaz wrapping up that set with El Mañana. The new one from Fontaines D.C., Marianne, from the upcoming Dopamine Chamber album. The Beatles, of course, going way back for While My Guitar Gently Weeps. And Better Man, the new music from Slow Pulp off their album Melody. Going to wrap up the hour with some new Pete Yorn from the new album All the Beauty. This one's called All the Time.

Humphries McGee here on 90.5 The Night Cemetery Walk. Red Hot Chili Peppers right before that with the Zephyr song from their By the Way album. Jeff Raspy with you. A little bit after 4 o'clock. Got something new here from Johnny Marr. Great new album is called The Age of Everything. This is Spin.

That's a band called Jamestown Revival with the first track we ever played from them, going back to their Utah album, California, Cast Iron Soul, Buffalo Soldier, all-time classic from Bob Marley and the Wailers, and Johnny Marr starting it off with a new one, Spin, from the brand new album, The Age of Everything, that came out 2 or 3 weeks ago, I guess. Jeff Raspy here with you on this Monday afternoon. Let's go back to the mid-90s for this one, Toadies on 90.5 The Night.

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That's a new one from the band Yard Act, New Beginnings, from their new album. You're going to need a little music here on 90.5 The Night. The right before that with Wolf. Several got away from Dinosaur Jr.'s new one, There, Near, and Toadies going back to their classic Rubberneck album for Possum Kingdom. Mid-90s classic here on 90.5 The Night. Got some new music here from a band called Fake Names, which includes members of a whole bunch of great punk rock bands. Bad Religion, Refused, Rocket from the Crypt, Girls Against Boys, others too, I presume. This is called Until It's Normal, new from Fake Names on 90.5 The Night.

0: With all this great new music out there, it's sometimes hard to keep track of it all. That's where Fresh Tracks comes in. 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

Music from Personal Trainer, wrapping up that set. Great band from Amsterdam, I believe. Moping from their new album, Who's Got a Name? I Can't Tell You. Warren Zevon, of course, right before that, Accidentally Like a Martyr. The Bends from Radiohead, title track to that mid-90s album. And the new one from Fake Names, Until It's Normal. Here on Birkdale Public Radio, new local music up next, Dez and the Swagmatics, Love Game.

Smashing Pumpkins, starting off our 5 o'clock hour with Bullet with Butterfly Wings. Hard Drive Gold in there, too, from Alt-J. Jeff Raspy with you on this Monday afternoon. We're here till 7. That's when Stu Koo comes in with his Daily Dose of Dead. He also then has the Beatle Break at 8, the 905 Blues at 905. And then at 11 o'clock tonight, he'll go home or out. It's up to him. Because on Monday nights, we have Sound Opinions with Jim DeRogatis and Greg Kot at 11 p.m. Buffalo Traffic Jam, start off the next set. Luckiest Man Alive here on 90.5 The Night. There's a

That's Maggie Rose from a couple of years ago, Fake Flowers. Pearl Jam right before that, their song Better Man from the Vitalogy album. And Luckiest Man Alive, that's new from Buffalo Traffic Jam and their major label debut, Pictures of You. Got some Bodega up next, great band from New York City. This is the title track to their new one, All Inside Aquarium.

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1: Grace Potter wrapping up that set with a new one, Love Me Not, from her Trespasser album. Kurt Vile, right before that, Another Good Year for the Roses. Stone Cold Yesterday, a classic from the Connells' early 90s album, One Simple Word. And Bodega starting it off, All Inside Aquarium. 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

Billy Preston. Wrapping up that bit of music. Out of Space is the name of that one. Don't Lose Your Nerve. A new single from The Cases. Great band out of England. Great young band out of England. Let's see. We also heard from Greg Freeman. Indu. I-N-D-U. Indu. From his new album, All Set the Bone. And U2 with probably the first song I ever heard from them. And the one that got me hooked back in 1980 off the debut album, Boy, I Will Follow. Jeff Raspy here with you on this Monday afternoon. Got some music from the Womack Sisters up next. Chauffeur here on

That's Mike Doty from Soul Coughing, from his solo album Haughty Melodic, song called Looking at the World from the Bottom of a Well. Back right before that with Blue Moon, Jeff Raspy here with you a little bit after 6 o'clock on a Monday. In just under an hour, Stu Koo will be here with his Daily Dose of Dead, then the Beatle Break at 8, then the 905 Blues at 905, and then at 11 o'clock, he'll probably leave because Jim DeRogatis and Greg Kot will have sound opinions like they do every Monday night at 11 p.m., including tonight. Start off the next set with a new one from Eddie Ninevolt. It's called Blowing Up on 90.5 The Knife.

That's Alabama Shakes with Another Life. Nobody Takes Me Seriously, great old one from Split Enz. And Eddie Ninevolt starting it off, blowing up from his new album Down Here. Jeff Raspy with you on a Monday afternoon. Drama is Nicole Atkins' fantastic new album. And here is the next track from it, Singing in the Mirror, 90.5 The Night, Brookdale Public Radio.

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Arcade Fire, wrapping up that set with Unconditional One, Look Out, Kid, Dive, right before that, D-I-I-V, Dive, Kid, from the new album, Zerp. I know it sounds like I'm making up words, but that's all really true. My Doorbell, of course, from the White Stripes, and Nicole Atkins, starting it off from her great new record, Drama. We heard Singing in the Mirror. Bleachers also have a great new album. It's called Everyone for 10 Minutes. And it features this one, We Should Talk, on 90.5 The Night.

0: This Wednesday night, Classic Rewind heads back to 1996 with Fish. That's when Billy Breathes was released, arriving on October 15th, 1996, and this week marks the album's 30th anniversary. 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On Wednesday night at 11, hear Billy Breathes exactly as released. 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

That is a great new one from the British band Placebo, who, if I remember correctly, I saw their very first show in America way back when they first came out in the 90s. It was at a place called The Cooler in New York City, and in fact was a former meat cooler. Helen Keller, brand new single from Placebo. Ween right before that with Flutes of Chi from their White Pepper album, The Soup Dragons, gave us Divine Thing, and We Should Talk, new music from Bleachers, starting it off. And that'll just about do it for me, Jeff Raspy. Back tomorrow at 3. Stu Koo is up next at 7. I'll leave you with some great new local music. Corey Blair from her Midheaven EP. This is Tide and the Moon on 90.5 The Night, Brookdale Public Radio.

0: WBJBFM, Lincroft Middletown, is 90.5 The Night, home of the Daily Dose of Dead with Stu Coogan.
1: And I hope everybody had a terrific weekend. Stu Coogan here with you on 90.5 The Night. A beautiful evening down here at the Jersey Shore. Still 69 degrees as I'm looking at it. And we're taking it up to the 11 o'clock hour. Monday nights, we hand things off to Sound Opinions with Jim DeRogatis and Greg Kot. We'll have a bit of blues for you around 9:05. We got our Beatle break coming up at 8. And, of course, we start things with a dose of Dead. We'll also hear this hour new tune from Role Model. We got some Coolest Shaker coming your way, and Be a Badoobie too. But before we get to all that, it's time to check the weather situation, what we got ahead of us. Patchy fog after 10 p.m. tonight, possible, with temperatures dipping down into the upper 50s overnight. Tuesday, patchy fog early on, but then otherwise sunny skies and temperatures near 73 is where we'll top out. Mostly clear on Tuesday evening with temperatures around 65 overnight. Sunny skies on Wednesday and a warm one, 81 degrees. So maybe don't put that beach chair out just yet if you got a day off. But we will go into our dose of Dead right here with this one from Europe 72 called You Win Again.

Well, I thought that one was apropos for a Columbus Day. Lost sailor, scene of circumstance, wrapping up our dose of dead today. They love each other before that, going back to Giant Stadium for that one. And You Win Again from the Europe 72 album. Stu Coogan with you on 90.5 tonight. And it is Columbus Day, of course, so we have to have a little spaghetti. Here's Eddie Spaghetti and Empty next on Brookdale Public Radio.

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that is Captain America from Mo, and I guess Columbus was kind of Captain America, even though he didn't know he was actually looking for America. We had Sun Has Set, Bia Badoobie's new one, Eddie Spaghetti, Empty is the tune that started off that last lineup. Hey, and I wanted to remind you guys that don't forget that you got a chance to catch Kevin Hill over at the Pig and Parrot tonight, Monday night, and every Monday night he'll do a show and then let you become part of the entertainment if you want. You can sign up. And special day today, celebrating the birthday of Greg Oakes, so do yourself a favor, get down there and help Greg celebrate. Right here, I got Snack Time and Can't Imagine Why You'd Stay.

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I do love that new Leon Bridges, Light the Way, on 90.5 tonight. We had Hush from Cueless Shaker and Snack Time. Can't Imagine Why You'd Stay. Some great new music in that set, but we got more. Lost Leaders featuring one of my favorites, Samantha Fish. Maybe It's Just Me, up next on Brookdale Public Radio.

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Aaron Lee Tashjian did Don't Overthink It. Yeah, that's where I spend most of my time, right? Maybe it's just me. That's the truth. Lost Leaders with great help from Samantha Fish. She was down in New Orleans. My friend Gene was down there seeing a festival over the past weekend. Sensational is what we're taking into our 8 o'clock hour. It's new from Wishy. We got your Beatle Break, some Midlake, and Val Emick, too.